0: Go ahead, 48.
1: Hi, that landowner for property at Clark Road and Cumberland on the south side. Should be on the east side of there. They have cows out. I just have to use my sign to get through there. There's cows out my gravel road.

Navy Central advised of a 1050 J1 Cardier 290th en route M. Mary. Callers from out of state driving a black 2026 Jeep is requesting a report and advise the deer is still alive in the ditch.

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0: with this subject to meet with Troop, so I get a better grasp of what's going on here.
1: Yes.

0: 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I have a Missouri operator when ready.
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0: Send 4, thank you.

H. Henry, first of P. David, I. Ida, double O. Lincoln, O. Ocean, and Nora. I don't think there's a second correction. There's going to be two last names. First last name Myers, second of Hazard, H. Henry, A. Adam, double Z. Zebra, A. Adam, R. Robert, D. David, first of Dylan, D. David, I. Ida, double O. Lincoln, O. Ocean, and Nora, middle initial, R. Robert, date of birth, 02-07-1996. It's a white male in Missouri.

0: 825.
1: You put me on a traffic stop on 24 at Blue Mill Road with a wrong way driver.
0: 10-4, do you need a second car?
1: Negative, not yet.
0: 10-4.

0: 1201, 50 Highway. There's a black passenger car on 1201 with a bumper hanging off and dragging. I'm going to pull over and see what's going on with her.
1: 10-4.

0: Do you know what kind of cattle that was without?
1: Maybe it was black.
0: Thank you.
1: You got a hold of somebody. I don't know. It's right down by the creek. Right past the intersection of Cumberland and Clark Road.
0: I did speak with Doral. He said he's not in the cattle business anymore.
1: What?
0: Go ahead, 46.
2: Be 10-8, two side.
0: Ten four, 1920.

0: 22 p.m. This is the N0FAX repeater. Good evening.
1: Five five zero zero one, Young 007 255-001. It's going to be the victim, Dylan Myers Hazard.
2: Copy 1919.

0: or PD to make them safe.
1: I'm not really this making.
0: Because we'll have to 1021 the information to you. We don't have that at this time. We're getting that.
1: Or we're just needing to make contact and advise them. They can disregard.
0: Simple. We'll advise them.
2: Should be clear.
0: Probably clear.

0: 71. She's stating that there's a blue Ford that is being very aggressive with her on the road. There's a female driver and a man in a passenger seat. The man in the passenger seat throwing things out of the window. She does have kids in the car.
1: And for, is this Ford a car, truck, or SUV?
0: Out at mile marker 68. Plate.
1: And is it a car, truck, or SUV?
0: It's a truck.
1: 10-4.
0: Third truck with Texas plate.
1: Do you have the caller's name and number and what the caller is driving?
0: It's at 67 right now.
1: Have the caller's name and number and what the caller is driving?

0: female driver stating there's a man in the passenger seat throwing things out of the window at the caller. Aggressive driving. Caller is in a Hyundai Tucson. Authority Holt County, reach clear.
1: 916, I go to
0: 916, reach clear.

0: Hospital.
1: Holt County, go ahead.
0: She just stated that the driver got off at exit 67.

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1: Jeff, we're on for about 60.
2: St. Joe's 549, copy.
1: Jeff, 44.
2: Trish, clear.

0: in a black Hyundai Tucson.
1: 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The suspect vehicle is a holdout conviction, correct?
0: I can't copy after the suspect vehicle.
1: 1025.

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0: Troops going to remain on scene and get a couple written statements for me.
1: Good copy, I'll memo it in.

105. Could you respond to the church on the other side of the dispatch? Stated that there's going to be a white truck parked over there, said it's been there for a while. Stated possibly about an hour or so.

0: going to be near West Hayden. Again, West Hayden.
1: 10-4, I'll head over there. I know they had an event thing over there that I'm going to go. I'll go check it out.

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1: That's S16, that's 13, and Fairview Street in Polo on a gray and color Ford Focus, no license plates.
0: Copy.
2: Here because multiple vehicles from the event they were having, and I don't see any white truck parked on the road, old hospital parking lot, or anything like that. I'll keep looking around.
0: 10-4.

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1: 742.
0: Reference that 1050 J1 car deer. The subject called back in the 911 at Davies County is requesting a report.

3 Frank, 2 3 George, Lincoln 37, 1 6 30. 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

2017 Chevrolet. 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

Paul Ocean Lincoln Edward, first name Ty, Tom Young, middle initial M as in Mary, date of birth 2005-06-29, OLN 018, boy 18-1004.

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1: Can you log these coordinates on the CFS?
0: 1030, go ahead.
1: 40.56717, comma, -91. And this will, that'll be the drowning rope loop.
0: 10-4. Should be great.

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0: Can you respond to the area of County Road 109 and County Road 368? Again, County Road 109 and County Road 368. We got a call from Higginsville Central about a 911 open line, stated that it came from a burner phone, and there was just people talking in the background.

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Expires November 2026, negative 1029.

0: Ranger 15.
1: Okay, at the roundabout U69 and 116, there's a large air brake assembly in the middle of the roadway. It'll be removed.

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1: 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I know no dark color Toyota Camry.
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0: going to be on Highway G-Tom at the Thomas Hill Lake Causeway. I've got two 28 J2s when ready.
1: Go ahead.
0: First, last name is Chan, C. Charles, H. Henry, A. Adam, and North. First of David, E. David, A. Adam, E. Victor, I. I. D. No special. Date of birth. 0323, 2002, 0323, Asian male, Missouri.

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0: Angel. 942. Show guy PD has got that and taken care of. It appears to be verbal only. 12-hour rule has been set in place. I'll be 10-8.
1: 10-4. Is your base clear?

115. I need you to respond to 410 East Curtis Street. Again, 410 East Curtis stated that there is going to be a male subject there that is trespassed from the residence. Is going to be 23 there. Central to 105, per the RP, stated that they've not been to court over the situation, just decided to have it verbally done from the RP.

0: vehicle in his right lane. Twenty-eight's going to be 6 David John, X-ray 94. 6 David John, X-ray 94. They should be coming into green top right about now.
1: 10-4. I'll advise the deputy.

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0: I have an update on that vehicle, CNI vehicle. It is now still headed northbound outside of Queen City, headed toward Lancaster. Still all over the roadway.
1: 10-4, my deputies have been advised.
0: Adair County, clear.

0: central, albeit tonight, individual was advised by the female party that lives here that he's no longer allowed to be on the property. And told her if he comes back, let us know. We'll do trespassing at that point in time. If you can email me the CFS, please. Thank you.
1: Roger, anytime.

0: distributor. And seven. J. John XX-ray 9-4, all over the roadway, make your own case.
1: 10-4, can you see who that check's back to?

0: fuel, located southbound I-29 at mile marker 88.
1: Ten four. Do we have the vehicle description of the car, and was this just a passerby?
0: Negative.
1: Ten four. So is this caller the subject with the vehicle?
0: It was law enforcement that advised me. I can call and verify more description on the vehicle

0: Go ahead.
1: Holt County advised that the driver called the gas station and the employee at the gas station notified law enforcement.

0: 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Brookfield Village with X-ray Edward 0, Nora 7 Union, X-ray Edward 0, Nora 7 Union.
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It'll be Charles, Henry, Adam, Young, Tom, Ocean, Nora, Mill Mitchell, Tom. Date of birth is 2004-14. 2004-14, mail at Missouri. All in will be Charles 006-211-001.

0: near Stanberry's. 0 Mary George, Zebra 52. 0 Mary George, Zebra 52. In a private. Go away.
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0: back to Julie Thurman out of Brookfield on a 16 Jeep truck, expiration 26 negative, 29 photo J2.
1: Last name Reader, Robert Edward Edward, Tom Edward Robert, first name Jason, John Adam, Sam Ocean, Nora, middle initial M as in Mary, date of birth is going to be 1972-1204, male Missouri.
0: 10-4, can you 10-9 just the last name on that subject? You have a lot of wind in the background.
1: The Reader, Robert Edward Tom Tom. Or correction, Robert Edward Edward Tom Edward Robert. R-E-E-T-E-R.
2: Victor Henry 9, boy 0, Adam. Victor Henry 9, boy 0, Adam. On a white Kia sedan.
0: Should be clear.

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Go ahead. 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
0: 10-4, thank you.

0: State Highway 129 for domestic. 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
1: 1040
0: Odessa, you know? Yes, ma'am, we do. He's coming from Macon, but was asking if a trooper was around the area.
1: 1040 trooper.

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1: 809, making 915 to a domestic at 30428 Highway 129 between two males is verbal at this time. Should be clear.

0: dark gray in color. She advised that vehicle is off the roadway in a parking or in a field entrance. She'll get it tomorrow. It does have a 28 of Lincoln Henry 7 4, or sorry, Lincoln Henry 7 Young 5 Lincoln. Lincoln Henry 7 Young 5 Lincoln out of Missouri.
1: 10-4, where is it left?
0: It's going to be left on 136 west of Unionville, on the north side of the road, approximately a mile east of Highway U.
1: Ten four, should be clear.

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1: 10-4. Shoot me, sir.

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1: Yes, ma'am. Sorry if I say that your trip became canceled to Highway 129 in Cambria.
0: 10-4, should be clear.
2: Okay, I'll let you know.

0: Tom Mary 0, Charles 2, William.
1: Struck a deer. They continued on. The vehicle was drivable. Since they are from that, they are now wanting a report. The incident occurred on 61, just south of the Iowa line. It's possible the deer could still be in the roadway. The name and number for the party is in the CFS, if you could call them for the report.
2: Ten four.
1: Should we be clear?

0: 对，小猪助理。
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0: 3355-39 Illinois. 3355-39 Illinois. Raspberry employee wanted to mark that at their location. Says that the owner walked off. Maybe inebriated. Just not unsure. Unsure what happened to him. And it's been here for the last 5 hours.

0: Yes, sir. Parked in front of Raspberry's. He stopped me while I was following the other car. Just wanted to let me know he was there. Said he's pretty sure that the owner walked away and might have been drunk.
1: Okay, it's a good possibility that they are probably across the street with an Airbnb. I know there's usually a car there with Illinois plates. Just FYI.

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1: Lakeside advised 20-minute ETA. 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
1: 9-8-4.
2: I was able to contact that reporting party. Can you put me 10-8 for now?
1: 10-4, should be there.

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0: 1046 on the 550 block of Northeast 50. It's no vehicle description, but it hasn't had roots on. And a male subject partially in the runway.
1: Okay.

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1: Roadway's open. It's a minor J2 crash. I'll call on a bit with a crash report. 10-8.
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3: Yeah, with Mobley PD on business 63, just north of Lucky's.

0: Hey, Father, please tell us. I'm 23. We're going to be west of Route Peepaw.
1: 85814, what's your pick number?

Ford 350 dually. Say they were not hurt, because as she was turning into her driveway. Name is going to be Crystal, last name Cox, phone number 816-806-9190. Her address is going to be 6760 Southeast Highway 33. Stated the vehicle took off going south on 33 toward Holt.

0: to a white male. 549 is going to meet us at the county line. Our starting mileage is going to be 21171.
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We ran that VIN. 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

0: Army eastbound 36, just west of LIB 419, Missouri temp tag 008, Lincoln Boy 5 Union, 008, Lincoln Boy 5 Union, on, I believe, what's it, Jeep Liberty?
1: Point

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0: 1042. Do you need any further on the incident this evening?
1: Negative. 1350, you gave the report.
0: 10-4, that'll be 42.
1: 10-4, 22-26.

0: parts of Kirksville, but they're possibly en route to Columbia. The vehicle's going to be a two-door white sports car, early 90s or 2000s model.
1: 10-4.
0: A 792, also be advised there is a weapon in the vehicle.
1: 10-4.
0: Should be clear.

0: 42.
1: This is your operator, last report back. R. Robert, O. Ocean, R. Robert, E. Edward, B. Boy, E. Edward, C. Charles, K. King, first of Riley, R. Robert, I. Ida, L. Lincoln, E. Edward, Y. Young, middle initial, G. George, date of birth, 09-19-2003, it's a white male in Missouri.
0: As a model without exhaust and pop-up lights. There is a weapon in the vehicle. They said the owner of the car lives in Kirksville, but believed to be en route to Columbia, and they thought a few minutes ago they were probably on the outskirts of Kirksville now. The grandpa does have state custody of the child.

0: 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A deputy just made contact via phone.
1: 10-4, no need to go there if the kid's southbound. But
0: 10-4, and they got a clothing description on a 14-year-old, but no physical. Said it's a white male wearing a black shirt with black pants with holes in them.
1: 10-4, do we have a name for the suspect, subject?
0: The 14-year-old is Isaiah Thomas. They didn't have a name for the person that picked him up, though.
1: Simple.
0: Should be clear.

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1: Ten four, your operator.
0: Last name Delgado, D. David E. Edward L. Lincoln, G. George A. Adam, D. David O. Ocean, first name Anthony, A. Adam and Nora T. Tom, H. Henry O. Ocean and Nora Y. Young, two middles, first of R. Robert, second of M. Mary, date of birth of 2-1-1991, white male, Nebraska.

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1: I don't know.
0: Reference the missing juvenile or the runaway. A Schuyler County made contact with a juvenile officer. They advise that Isaiah is not under a court order, so it's not a crime. He just needs to return back to his grandfather's residence.
1: 10-4, 10-8.
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0: 10-4, should be clear.

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0: Ranger 31.
1: Megan, I'll be out with the Dare County Fire. We're going to have Highway 157 completely shut down from the Highway 6 intersection.
0: Ten four. Need any further assistance?
1: Negative. I have County Sheriff out with me. He's got the other side blocked off.
0: 10-4. Should be clear.
2: 9-7-7, Megan. He's got that perfectly fine.
0: 10-4. Should be clear.
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3: 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Are they going to need a fire marshal for an investigation?
1: Stand by, Megan. 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

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She has stage 4 cancer, and she is barely able to move / feel her arms and legs. Again, that address is going to be 528 St. Louis Avenue.

0: 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The deputy was unsure at this time. They're still trying to get the flames knocked down to figure out what exactly burned.
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0: surprise the individual she needs to potentially contact her landlord about getting the other person eviction notice or and get her a victim advocate. If you can email me the CFS, please and thank you.
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1: Does the subject have any priors for 1055?
0: 10-3, two priors, both misdemeanor, one Higginsville PD, guilty 2008, and one Linn County, guilty SIS, to 2025.
1: 10-4.
0: 731, true page clear.

North Central Fire. Respond to the intersection of 65 and M. Mary. Again, 65 and M. Mary for a possible motor vehicle accident. Timeout 2334.

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0: 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I'm at 65 and near you. I'll be there shortly. Just for information, I won't be available for any 21s.
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0: the stage in the area. He should be on scene shortly. He will advise if anything is needed.
1: Copy. EMS is going to stage at base until confirmed.
0: Copy. Staging at base.

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0: Last name Doty, D David, O Ocean, T Tom, Y Young, first name Charity, C Charles, H Henry, A Adam, R Robert, I Ida, T Tom, Y Young. Date of birth is going to be 1/20/1986. Missouri ID.
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0: possibly facing the wrong direction. At 10:46, there was a language barrier with the caller.
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0: They don't know if he will be violent. But we page the subject out. He's 1097J1. There's no 20 notes.
1: Gentlemen, I'm responding from 131 at Southwest 200.
0: 10-4.

0: information. I've made it all the way to Wheeling, and the eastbound lane turned around, westbound all the way almost back to Chillicothe. I haven't found anything.
1: Ten-four, I believe, reporting party was a passerby. 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
0: Will you put the number in the narrative?
1: 10-3.
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1: I was able to make contact with the RP. He was unable to provide any more information. I've made it all the way back to Chillicothe. 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I'll be 10-8J3.

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0: It's coming on 2024. Chrysler 2, C. Charles 4, R. Robert, C. Charles 1, B. Poloy, G. George, X-X-Ray, R. Robert, 100284.

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0: 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Date of birth is 1991-0404. Black male.

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0: 22 St. Joe. 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I'll be 10-8.
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That's going to be vehicle for possible suspects. 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

0: 10-4, go ahead.
1: Charles Young 2, George 2, Adam. Charles Young 2, George 2, Adam, Missouri.
0: 10-4, your first J1 comes back on a 2014 Ford registered to Josiah Burkhead out of Trenton, expiration March 28. Your second one comes back on a 2012 Toyota registered to Jamie Bowden out of Kansas City, expiring February of 26, negative 99 on both of them.
1: Can you repeat the name on that second J1?
0: Jamie Bowden and Lewis Torres,

0: David Ocean, Boy Boy, Ida Nora Sam, First of Cohen, Charles Ocean, Henry Edward Nora, Middle A Adam. Date of birth will be 2007-12-29, OLN-005, Edward 003-003, White Mill, Missouri.
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1: 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If you could print and fax everything, please.
0: 10-4.

briefly in that first J1 that came back to the Ford out of Trenton. If you could notify Trenton PD or whichever county that's in, if they're able to locate that vehicle, stop and hold, and like to get a little more information. Not sure of a J2 or any other information on who it was. I've got two more J2s to run out of Missouri when you have a moment.

0: Henry, Adam, Robert, Ida, Edward. 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
1: 10-4, go ahead with your second.
0: White female, Missouri, last of Burton, boy, Union, Robert, Tom, Ocean, Nora, first Olivia, Ocean, Lincoln, Ida, Victor, Ida, Adam, middle, L. Lincoln. Date of birth will be 2008-7-20, 2008-0-7-20, white female. I don't need to read back unless there's 99s. And I will take the case number as well.

0: Copy, thank you. Just for information, I was unable to get an address of where this occurred. It was somewhere on the east side of 65 north of Carrollton.
1: Yeah, 4.

0: 1925 Maple Street is going to throw this individual stuffed Jared Bear's items out into the street and break things, and he is on the way over with his newborn baby and his wife to not let that happen, and he is requesting officers so this does not escalate.
1: 15 Receipt, we'll go over there and talk to him.
0: Good copy. I advised him if he could stay in his vehicle until you arrive and do not escalate the situation further until units were there. If you have something for me to put into meals, you can go ahead now.

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0: sapeva.
1: French Carey, again, out of Nebraska, still showing no record sound.
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Stand by for an Intel Medical at 605 Webster. Livingston County, pitching 325 for an Intel Medical. 325, please respond to 605 Webster for a male currently laying out in the street, bleeding from his head. Unknown what happened. I will also get vehicles en route.

605 Webster Street. Solly's Tavern. Believing that he is in and out of consciousness,

0: 42 St. Joe, I have an Illinois operator and an Illinois registration when ready.
1: 10-4, stand by just a moment. St. Joseph 731.
2: Go ahead, 3665.
1: Livingston County requesting a trooper respond to 605 Webster Street. There is a male subject in the middle of the roadway bleeding from his head. They have EMS en route.
2: En route.
1: 10-4. St. Joseph 942, go ahead.
0: Illinois registration and operator and ready.

H. Henry, I. Ida, Double G. George, I. Ida, N. Nora, S. Sam, First of Terry, T. Tom, E. Edward, R. Robert, I. Ida, middle initial, L. Lincoln, date of birth, 07-05-1962, it's a white female out of Illinois.

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5: 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Stand by.

0: I'm that trooper for Sally's Tavern at 605 Webster Street. My EMS just arrived on scene.
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0: Good copy. Thank you very much. Chillicothe clear.
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Thank you.

0: DeKalb County. It's called me to reference some assistance with a, I believe it's a domestic in progress. I think it's 1101 South Walnut, possibly in Maysville. I'm not too terribly far. I'm going to be en route to pick up 742. If you can give him a call, let him know I'm en route.
1: 10-4, your page clear.
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Cross streets, West Morgan, West Washington, 111.

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0: There's a no contact order. DeKalb County's not sure if it has been served.
1: That's 10-4. That was going to be my question, if there's charges reference this or not. We'll make contact with the deputy, but we'll be en route to the area.
0: 10-4, troop H clear.

0: Casting Central. 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
1: 352 South Lyon Avenue, apartment B boy for a 56-year-old female, conscious, breathing, and alert. She's been experiencing sharp back pain for the last 3 or 4 days. Has attempted using a muscle rub and muscle relaxers.

0: Wife came home, husband was in the house, he grabbed her shirt and ripped it and then fled. There is likely a handgun in the glove box of his pickup.
1: 10-4. I picked up 742 now as well.
0: 10-4, your bitch clear. San Joseph 549, 1018.
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1: We're trying to get in position to locate this guy. I talked to DeKalb County, and they do have a couple charges from this incident. I think they're all going to be misdemeanors at this point, but you may see if DeKalb County wants us to let Clinton County know if maybe he's going to lay through.

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1: I'm Chrissy, Bacon County. I'll check with command.
0: Yeah, copy. Thank you.

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1: Yeah,
0: 959 is on 136 West, headed to 63. He does have a stop stick as well if needed.
1: 10-4.

0: passing Tri-County Electric. It's a deputy coming from 136 East.
1: Yeah, I'll cover you.

0: 911. I can say that reason. Me, I am.
1: 911, this is Megan Glenn.
0: Yes, sir. Do you have a location on where they're at right now?
1: They're at the BP gas station, Highway 63, just south of Lancaster.
0: Oh, I got you. He's got them stopped, correct? If he went 959 to come up there.
1: 911-10-3. Also have two officers on scene now.
0: Okay, I'm
1: clear.

0: Maysville. I don't know if you have the address or not. If not, let me know.
1: 10-3, we have the address. Do you need the air?
0: Negative.
1: 742, is your bridge clear?

0: lanes, making the road unpassable. Again, this is going to be 1 mile east of Highway 65 on Highway J. John.
1: Ten four, you have reporting party.
0: 10:30, his name is John. Phone number 816-288-1141.
1: 10-4, St. Joe State clear.
0: Livingston County clear.

0: Have Texas registration, W. William, S. Sam, P. Paul, 1977. Have Texas upper.
1: Big it is once I get there.
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Cordonas of Palestine, Texas, on a 2026 Chevrolet pickup, expiring December 2027, negative 1029.

MoDOT has been advised. They stated up to possibly 2 hours for a response. They did advise me to go ahead and contact the fire chief for Hale's district to see if Hale can work on it as well.

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0: 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I will get units en route.
1: 10-4, San Jose State clear.
0: So anything heavy, please.

0: westbound lane of travel, partially covering the eastbound. Truck might be able to get through, but myself and Fire should be able to get it removed off the roadway.
1: Copy, completely blocking westbound, partially blocking eastbound, 219.

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0: 692.

It's a red Ford Explorer, southbound up in 112.6, language barrier. They had a piece of plastic come off the bottom of their vehicle and did not want to tow and did not really want any assistance from me. He could show me 10A.

0: WW west of 205th Road, Highway WW William west of 205th Road. It's going to be an automatic crash notification, no contact with driver, firing EMS en route 243.
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1: Is that subject's social on his DOR response?
0: Negative.
1: 10-4.
0: 731, true pitch clear.

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I'll meet her at the SO. Mm-hmm.

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If you got closed by mistake instead of the 3-down call.

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1: Copy. Statement taken. Escorting to Edge of Town, 344.

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1: 911, CNI vehicle, make your own case. Northbound 63 from Sonic in Macon. It's a blue or gray Buick passenger car. V Victor, H Henry 1, H Henry 9, F Frank. Victor Henry 1, Henry 9, Frank. Make your own case. Northbound from Sonic.

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1: Negative.
0: 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I'm being route from Pattonsburg.
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0: Go ahead.
1: Same as registered owner. Last name Beers. B-Boy, W, Edward, R. Robert, S. Sam, first Sierra. C. Charles, I. A. Adam, R. Robert, A. Adam, middle initial, Adam. Date of birth, 01-02-1988. Female, Y, Missouri.

0: 1033. 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
1: 10-4. DeKalb County is remaining out at the scene for the tow. I'm in Rasmus. I expect contact with the driver.
0: 10-4, trip is clear.

0: 546.
1: Go ahead.
0: And the deputy's requesting a phone call. We've entered that number into the CFS.
1: Give me just a minute.
0: 10-4, 546, troop H clear.

Highway 6. It's going to be in between Highway V and County Road 301. The nearest address of it is going to be 5115 Highway 6. Caller stated he is in a commercial vehicle box truck hauling office supplies, approximately 25,000 pounds. I have a couple of deputies en route. There is no roadway blockage. Vehicle completely off the roadway.

0: It is not blocked. Driver stated the vehicle is off the roadway in a tree line.
1: 10-4. Sheriff, clear.
0: Mary, Sheriff, clear.

0: make a fake furniture for his PIO.
1: Marion County is Macon.
0: Macon State. Updated information on the traffic crash on Highway 6 near County Road 301. We are sending EMS to that area. Deputies on scene stated that the subject was bleeding from the ears. Also, I have J1 information and J2 information for you when you're ready.
1: Go ahead.
0: J1 is going to be 518, G is in George, 2, E is in Edward, a portion out of Missouri. The J2, last of Scott, common spelling, first of Ronald, common spelling, middle initial F is in Frank, has a DOB of 1970, 1226.

0: 66.
1: Go ahead.
2: We just received a call of an animal that needs to be dispatched. US 36 westbound, about 1 mile east of Route Z Zebra. You're about to pass that location.
1: I'd say 1 mile west.
2: And it's about 1 mile east of Z Zebra on the westbound side.
1: 10-4, I'll take care of it.
2: 10-4, 546, 2-page clear.

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0: Megan Faith, Marin Trevor, Frisbee, Idaho. Megan Faith, you didn't need to on a trooper for that traffic crash on Highway 6 and 301. Mm-hmm. 10-4, the company of the truck does not have a preference on a tow. Would you like us to go ahead and contact tow?
1: Standby.

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0: They advise to go ahead and contact Roberts. 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
1: We will contact them.
0: 10-4, should be clear.
1: Mayor, sure, clear.

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0: Requested jurisdictional transfer has been resent from yesterday.
1: Thank you.

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1: Macon?
0: Macon, can you have a trooper respond across from Randolph County Courthouse? We have an MVC Carver Steer. Vehicle is going to be a white Nissan Altima. It is going to be pulled over to the side of the road. Hazards are on. Non-injury. We do have the sheriff's office as well as Huntsville Fire responding. There are fluids leaking from the front end.
1: Ten four. Should be clear.

0: Can you have deputy en route?
1: 10-4, are there any injuries?
0: Negative.
1: 10-4, I'll be extended.
0: 10-4, sure.

0: the response time from Monroe City.
1: Briefing, making all of eyes, Sheriff's Office, no, really clear.
0: Should be clear.

0: Can we have contact information for individual NVC Carver's here across from Randolph County Courthouse?
1: Go ahead.
0: Driver's name is Ron Barnett. Phone number is 281-714-0863. That's Ron Barnett. Phone number 281-714-0863.
1: 10-4. Should be clear.
0: I'm overly joined clear.

0: 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There's a door lock on the door, and I don't know what the code is. Thank you.
1: Hey, this is...
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0: 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He said he might have a 99, but I don't see one.
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1: 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Sure, be clear.
3: Showers and thunderstorms this afternoon. Highs in the mid-80s. Southeast winds 5 to 10 miles per hour. Chance of rain 50%.

0: 305.
1: We have that vehicle northbound at 1090. I've got a Harrison County deputy with me here.
0: 10-4.

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1: Attention, Troop H, officers hold the air in Last Rush. Reference an incident in Harrison County.

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1: 10-4-305. Attention, Troop H, officers, resume normal traffic. 710, Troop H, clear.

0: 11-1.
1: Southbound I-35 at the 82-mile marker. Davies County Central advised there's a tire in the roadway.
0: Ten four.
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1: 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This is the minor J1. The driver had left the scene prior to me arriving. Great. 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

Attention Lane County Ambulance and Marshalling First Responders. Need to respond at 35127 Highway WW of Marshalling for a 71-year-old female complaining of chest pain. Has also been sick for a couple days. 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

0: Malibu to LaTanya Roan of Bellevue, Nebraska, September 30th of 26 expiration, negative 1029, registration, Nebraska, T. Tom G. George, R. Robert L. Lincoln, Iota L. Lincoln Y. Young.
1: Ten four, thanks.
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0: 216. J1's going to come back to engage Maxwell to Brookfield on a 2022 Chevy truck carrying 27 no warrants. Go ahead, J2.
1: Last name will be Victor Edward Charles Edward Robert Adam. First name will be Mary Charles King Edward Nora David Robert Ida. Date of birth 1993-0903. 1993-0903, white female, Missouri.

Subject valid class expiring in 2027 on Brookfield. Restriction to corrective ones is no one's north.

0: 278 and just information on a vehicle waiting me down Highway 61 at Sawyer Road.
1: 10-4.

be northbound on 61, right, come up on the fireworks store. So he almost struck a pedestrian walking on the south. I'll be trying to catch up.

0: 10:46.
1: Southbound at the 67.4, older gold Suburban. Arizona registration XX-ray 9A Adam 0 Lincoln 4.

0: I made several passes on 6 and checked into Davies County. Unable to locate. Be coming.
1: 775, two base clear.

0: office of 546.
1: I have to do the call notes. Go ahead.
0: Did you see the non-extraditable 99 Colorado extradition only?
1: 10-3. It looked like it was out of Boulder, Colorado.

0: Shelby County, this is Macon State. Go ahead.
1: Do you happen to have a trooper in the Shemina area?
0: Negative. Would be near the Linn County area.
1: Copy that.
0: Trooper clear.

0: Could you ask your deputy to start this way? No expedite needed.
1: 10-4, what do you have and what's the location?
0: We possibly have a suicidal subject.
1: 10-4, what's the location?
0: It's going to be 414 Cleveland Street in Shelbina. We have a deputy en route as well.
1: 10-4, do you know if there's weapons?
0: Knives at this time is all we were told.
1: 10-4, are there children in the house or anyone else in the house?
0: We believe he is alone.
1: 10-4, should we be clear?
2: 10-18.

0: 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I will not be responding.
1: Tim 4. Should be clear.
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0: 744, send you at 1046. Twenty-nine northbound at the 102. Looks like a pickup truck with a trailer pulling a car. I'll be out with it.
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I believe Shelbina is attempting to get two deputies en route now. The RP advised that he should be the only one in the house.

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1: 744, St. Joe, 1016. 744. 29 southbound at the 95 California registration, 9 SAMC Charles V Victor 123 on a white Ford Bronco.

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Service a severe thunderstorm warning for Linn and Livingston counties at 906 a.m. CDT. A severe thunderstorm was located near Utica, or 9 miles southwest of Chillicothe, moving east at 15 miles per hour. At 906 a.m. CDT, a severe thunderstorm was located near Utica, or 9 miles southwest of Chillicothe, moving east at 15 miles per hour.

valid Class F expiring in 26, showing a Pacific address. No endorsements, restrictions to corrective lenses. No action, one conviction in 25 for failure to produce insurance. Is showing a positive 99.

0: Central too soon. Are you going to be 10:15?
1: Yeah, I have one infested.
0: Received.
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3: Wayne County, copy.

Attention, troop base officers, CNI southbound I-35 from the 55-mile marker, a white and red tractor-trailer, unknown registration, complaint of high rate of speed, and trying to run other vehicles off the roadway. Authority, Davies County Central, 928, troop base.

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1: Is that municipal?
0: 10-3.

in effect until 9:45 for southwestern winds and southwestern Livingston counties at 9:26. A severe buffer storm was located near Utica, 7 miles south of Chillicothe, moving at 50 miles an hour. Hazardous 60 mile an hour wind gust and quarter size hail. It's going to be radar indicated. Locations impacted are going to be Chillicothe, Meadville, Wheeling, Utica, Avalon, and Dawn. Activate storm spotters. Time now 9:33, WTUV 59.

with Chillicothe, moving eastbound at 50 miles an hour. Hazards include 60 mile an hour, one gust, and quarter size hail. It's going to be radar indicated. Locations impacted are going to be Chillicothe, Meadville, Wheeling, Utica, Avalon, and Dawn. Time now, 935 WQV, 519.

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1: Reference the cattle call. We received a second call. It also confirmed approximately 6 Angus bulls. Not finding a number in our...
0: You would contact my bulldog. Okay.

0: Washington. In reference to that pending call, we had an individual call stating a business was selling to underage kids. Would you like us to give them a call back and trace for them?
1: What's the call back?
2: Tim Ford, do you want a number?
3: Yeah, just give a number.
1: Go ahead.
0: 210. Callback number is going to be 660-412-1236.
1: Received.

0: 3 South, but not located any of that cattle. He was inquiring if one of your deputies can check Route D, David.
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1: 744-2027, expiration on 2017 Jeep, to Stephanie Russell of St. Louis, negative 1029.
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0: 29 for the Missouri Galleon.
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0: 2 George 1, William Tom 5, 18 6, 6 9 1, 4 9, Missouri. It's on a 2006 Chevy.
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Hey, Adam L. Lincoln, Pete Paul, 008 on a white Toyota Camry.

elderly male who has fallen. He has a head wound. Currently on 911 with a wife. Requesting EMS 2112, Oaklawn Drive.

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1: 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Go ahead and try to contact me again. 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

engine one and route at 1046. Update on this. I did make contact with somebody there. I could hear the audible alarm sounding. They stated that they are unable to locate any fire or smoke or anything like that, but they cannot get the alarm to shut off. Unsure if this is still an actual fire alarm or not. I told you guys would continue your response.

Hill Creek Fire, paging first responders, 403 North Main Street. 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Pain in both legs, lower part of one leg is healing now.

Megan State, Marion County from NECOM. Ridgevale call. Received a report of a rolling in Mass Mix. 36 westbound from Mark Twain Avenue in Hannibal. 36 westbound from Mark Twain Avenue in Hannibal a few minutes ago. Caller reported a green passenger car, Missouri plate, Charles Adam 9, Frank Zero Mary. That's Charles Adam 9, Frank Zero Mary out of Missouri. Appeared to be having a physical rolling domestic on driver or passenger. Car tracks back to a 2004 Buick to a Brandon Wilson out of Monroe City.

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1: Copy.

Attention Lincoln Ambulance, Marshalling First Responders. Major respond on 34256 Highway WW Marshalling. 48-year-old female having trouble breathing. Is currently not speaking or moving. Is still breathing though. 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

breathing. RP says the patient is catatonic, is cold and sweaty, and a diabetic. RP is unable to check her blood sugar.

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others. I probably need to be heading back south by late afternoon at the very latest, and have Sunday to do what I got to do to get ready for the week. Got a sledgehammer of a week coming.

0: strike. 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
1: If you had tripped it, come to think of it, I guess it could have.
0: Well, just the thunder just came through, so that's probably what it was.
1: I don't think it's through for the day. I think we'll just see a little bit more.
0: That's why I said you be careful driving back. I don't know how much of this stuff is going to hit you or how far south it's going to go.
1: Might ride right with me. Well, I'm sitting at a gas station in Chillicothe. I pulled over here out of everybody's way, but I think it's time to get moving back on. I've had to adjust my radio for this repeater. My old mobile radio, you have to really get out of the driver's seat and lean into it to get the tone and all set right. That sort of takes a little bit of effort, but now we're good to go, and I'll be able to monitor at least while I'm in Chillicothe.
0: Fine. I hope you get to talk to some of the other guys around. You just be careful of this, the weather. That was a lightning strike that hit. It bothered the radio, so it was strong enough to do other things. So just kind of watch it.
1: Careful. I'm gonna get moving a little bit. Appreciate the call. Good talking to you. And we'll see you soon, I hope. Maybe not this trip, but maybe one of the next ones. Stay safe. Have a good Saturday. KE0VLB, KB4IRR.
0: You be safe, too. You come back. If you intend on coming back here in the future, text me so I'll kind of know and kind of get you on my agenda for the week. So I'll know you're coming back. But anyhow, you have a safe trip back. Give me a text when you get back so I know you're all right. KE0ELB, I'll be clear.

Attention, Troopers Officer, CNI southbound I-35 from the 110-mile marker, a tractor trailer with a dark blue cab and a white trailer, older male driver, complaint of swerving and hitting the rumble strips. Authority, Troop H, 1134, Troop H clear.

0: a black GMC Yukon, the flat tire on the shoulder. They do have help en route, however, they're requesting traffic assistance.
1: Okay. Did they advise where their help is coming from?
0: They did not advise 1387.
1: Good work on it.

0: 857, we got a report of a C9 driver. It's going to be a westbound 36, just past the Lipley Junction. It's going to be a white truck with a work bed. Complaint about one of the red.
1: 10-4, I'm just sitting past it, I'll wait.

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1: F7, I've got read back on your J1. 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Out of Georgia on a 2020 Chevy truck expiring in 26, negative 99. 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
2: J2 is going to be out of Missouri, checking back to a last name of Davis, David Adam Victor, out of Sam. First name is Dakota, David Adam King, Ocean Tom Adam. Middle initial T is in Tom. Date of birth is going to be 1994-11-5. Repeating 1994-11-5, white male.

restrictions to two out-of-state convictions, the last one in 2024, negative 99, is also showing 1097 and NOJ. Beautiful.

0: Good.
1: On North 169, just north of I-29, there's a male subject walking in the middle of the roadway, an older male that's limping, dressed in a black t-shirt and black shorts.
0: 10-4.
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0: Grant me a CFS for voting relay question here at the ramp, Harrison County Lake.

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0: if you pay response on my end. Virginia. Robert.
1: On Robert.
0: 10-4, he was the passenger in a vehicle stopped for speed in Brenda County. He was issued a citation for not wearing a safety belt. He was cooperative.
1: 10-4, 775, 2-base clear.

0: But then we'll actually get gas. I believe I've heard traffic of a 1050 on 24, possibly in West Quincy. Can you check on that?
1: 10-4.

0: two vehicles. Highway 24 westbound near Champions Drive. It's just west of the Big Air Co. Passenger car with airbag deployment. A pickup truck involved. However, there was no one seen inside the pickup. No smoke, no fluids. They are pulled to the side of the roadway. We are dispatching EMS and fire. We have not received a call from anybody involved. 10-4, would you like our officer to start that way? They can state that's up to the sheriff's office. 10-4, should we be clear?
1: Marion, Sheriff to Macon, Region BIO.
0: Marion, this is Macon.
1: Megan, if your trooper wants to go ahead and head that way, that's fine. It's unknown on injuries.
0: 10-4. Should we be clear?
2: Champions Drive, near the Erico. Say that it is unknown injury involving two vehicles. One of the driver of the truck has not been located.
3: 10-4.
2: 8-16, should we go?

0: 270.
1: All right, Johnny, it sounds like they're in the area and they're not finding the crash. Can you just confirm that?
0: Stand by.
2: Our officer believes the over traffic referenced the crash. Did you have any updates?
3: Your trooper can stand down. They're in the area. Deputies aren't able to locate the vehicles involved.
2: Trooper clear.

0: State Highway 11 and Sugar Creek School Trail. It's right there on the corner. Looks like a one vehicle accident. We do have medics around.
1: You know, if there's road blockage.
0: No road blockage that we know of. Vehicles, airbags did deploy, vehicles in the ditch.
1: Should be clear.
2: Way from Highway 3 north of Double H.
3: Temple.

0: on wanting to speak with you guys in reference to the lie.
1: This is St. Joseph State.
2: Angel, we have a minor accident. It's going to be at Highway 71 and U Union. Again, Highway 71 and U Union. Stop blocking, no injuries. Driver's name is Dakota. Phone number 660-541-5147. We have a deputy en route.
1: And how many vehicles are involved?

0: it's not blocking. They do have a deputy en route, possibly two vehicles involved.
1: Ten four.
0: 761, should reach clear.

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1: 10-4.
0: 596, should we clear?
2: Sugar Creek Smoke. I do have fire on the scene. Patient, she's still sitting in the driver's seat. She is awake, however, she is not answering questions appropriately. There is moderate damage to the vehicle.

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1: Ranger 8, 1249. Trooper clear.
2: Broadway Street, 1439 Broadway. Received an urban one call from Michaela Twomboy. They stated again in the Simmons showed up at her residence, threatened verbally all the occupants inside the residence, and then sped off in a green and color Ford F-150. They would just like to report this information to an officer. 1439 Broadway Street.

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The time is 12:57 p.m. Welcome to the N0SAX repeater.

0: Cameron PD. This is St. Joseph State.
1: St. Joseph State, we got a rollover 911 call from Andrew County. Both of their 911 systems are in use. Motorcycle wreck in the median, US 71, just north of Savannah. Looks like it's just south of County Road 60.
0: Four. Was this called in by a passerby? Were they able to indicate any injuries?
1: We have the caller on the line, but she said unknown if they could get turned around. It's just north of 50, 59 Highway.

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1: Do you start a CFS for a vehicle that ran post 82 south? Have that vehicle here southbound at the 106?
0: 10-4, 305, two degrees clear.

Southwest Regcom advised that a subject in a red 1997 Ford F-150 bearing Missouri registration, SAM, correction, 6, SAM, K King, D David, 1-7, with a Browning sticker on the back window, stole items from Sutherland's in Maryville. It occurred at approximately 12:20 hours. They were southbound on US 71 from Maryville at that time. They should be in possession of a Milwaukee Hotshot Jumpstart Kit. Registration checks to a subject from St. Joseph. Authority Northwest Regcom 1306, Troopage clear.

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1: 29 northbound at the 106 South Dakota registration, 6-2 people, T-Tom 1-2 on a black Chevy Equinox.

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1: 1387-2026, expiration on a 2024 Honda motorcycle to Korea Gonzalez of St. Joseph, negative 1029.
0: Okay. 10-4.
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1: 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Just running it. 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
0: Robert Lincoln 4, Mary Fort Adam comes back to a 2009 Mercury four-door to a Norma Booker and a Richard Jessamyn out of Hale. Expiration of August 27.
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0: 744.
1: 29 northbound at 111, Louisiana registration, 537 E. Edward O. Ocean Y. Young on a white Nissan Sentra.

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Central 857. A57, we attempted to locate the area for an owner. We found a couple of names that have no phone numbers for the subject.

0: assistance with traffic control at Route W. William north of 255th Street for a grass fire.
1: Yep.
0: 305, trip is clear.

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1: 1387.
0: This would be J2. The driver was transported to Mosaic in St. Joe. They're getting the bike loaded up now. It'll be clear shortly.
1: 1387, 2 breeze clear.

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1: Davis County Central, this is St. Joseph State.
0: I have a CNI driver. It could be I-35 southbound, 65-mile marker. Report of a semi that has lost the tire. It's just driving on the rim. They're shooting flames and sparks from the rim.
2: The next house to this, if I can get anybody there.
0: Reporting party to me in Antoine Weller with a phone number of 218-370-0513.
1: 10-4, St. Joseph, stay clear.

fastest tire and is driving on the rim, shooting flames and sparks from the rim. Unknown registration and no further descriptors. Authority, Davies County Central, 1336, to be clear.

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0: I made contact with one of the homeowners that live down here, down the road. It's the Miller Farms. They stated that it was the Liebharts. It's Marcus and a Gary Liebhart that own the cattle. If you want to make note, that would be amazing.
1: Oh, that will note that.
0: She informed me she owns the land, but the Liebharts rent it from her for the cattle.

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1: Davies County Central, this is St. Joseph State.
0: I report a single car 1050, it's going to be on State Highway 13 and 235th Street. Report of no injuries, RP advised, he just ran off the roadway down in a ravine. I do have a deputy in route.

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1: Copy that.

0: Pardon me, 10-8 from this call.
1: 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One of the owners just showed up. I'm going to help him.

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1: Missouri 13 and 235th Street. One vehicle ran off in the road, off the roadway in their ravine. They do have a deputy en route.
0: 44.
1: Two page clear.

0: Karen Central.
1: Regarding the tractor trailer with the two back tires blown out, I have an officer out with that vehicle at the 53 mile marker southbound now.

board. You know, it's across from the Central School Apartments. Speak with the owner, Ben Green. He states he just arrived on the premises to mow. Notice that there is a scooter that is sitting there. He doesn't know who it belongs to. He's worried it might be stolen. He'd like to speak with an officer. Still away storage across from the Central School Apartments.

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1: Go ahead for Davies County Central.
0: Davies Central, information only, that tractor trailer made it safely to Loves at the 52 mile marker on I-35. They're getting help there. Nothing further needed.
1: Davies County copy. Thank you.

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1: .9 northbound at the 108.8. So looks like a bus on the shoulder with the hood up. I'll be up.
0: 744, your base clear.
2: We got most of them in. There's a couple still left. He said he was gonna. They're on the Hacker. He said he was gonna work on them when he goes and gets his truck.
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1: 10-4, you are requesting that it's okay for us to go ahead and send a copy over to them of the warrant?
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1: 10-4, we'll get the information. We're on the line with them now, so we'll get the information.
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2: 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I only have first and last name.
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0: 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But they'll won't need anything else from us at this time after that.
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I'm on a 1060, so I'm on 24, headed eastbound, east of A, Missouri registration, D-5-7, A-Adam, G-George, D-577, A-Adam, G-George, Missouri.

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2: We have attached to 1050 J1. RP is no longer on scene. Just for this phone call. 253,

0: I'm 10A. 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
1: Go ahead.
0: Subject to a stop for a registration violation was compliant.
1: Should be clear.

to Cowgill Street. Resident there stated that a black male in his mid-20s, early 30s, wearing a blue t-shirt and khakis, approached his door, claiming to be a representative of Dish Network and DirecTV, was asking for the serial number off the individual's receiver. He just thought it might have been suspicious. He's not sure if this person's legit. But the subject was in a maroon and color sedan with Florida registration. About 5 or 6 minute time delay.

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1: Livingston County Central, this is St. Joseph State.
0: St. Joseph State, received a report reference at 1046 vehicle at 9073 Highway 65 in Livingston County. Vehicle gray, 2015, blue in color, Mitsubishi. Reporting party is with Tanya Shepard with a callback number of 816-263-8248. She states she does have a wrecker in route, but is requesting a trooper if you have one available.

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1: Ten four. What was the location again?
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0: Tesla is on the phone with my brother. How are you?
1: I'm doing good.
2: On the way back up from Carrollton here on the Chula Junction now. It went down and ate some lunch down in Carrollton, hit Walmart. Now we're returning.
0: Where did you go in Carrollton?
2: We always go down to the River Bend Brewery and have pizza.
0: Very good. I've not been there. One of the nurses that she used to work in the operating room down there is, I believe she's a part owner. And so I've been meaning to go there. The guys have been there a few times, but it's really good.
2: Yeah, it's one of the few restaurants that Madison and I have been to that we have yet to find anything we do not like.
0: Awesome. So, you got a minute to talk?
2: Yep, I'm good.
0: Is Madison driving?
2: Nope, Madison is, she's scrolling her phone.
0: So, I went down and helped with a bike ride in Lee's Summit. I was like, hey, I've lived there for a while, so that'd be interesting. And normally run APRS with that, but with all the road development in Lee's Summit in the last 30 years, and certainly in the last 10, I realized UIV wasn't going to cut it. And so I did some reading, and I downloaded an app called 10 Point APRS. It's made by a guy out in Castle Rock, Colorado, and I'll tell you, I'm a fan of it. We've communicated a little bit. He's fixed a few things, but for example, one of the things I like is the GPX files that they had for the run. I was just able to download those

0: you just established a group and anybody was on UIView, they'd catch the tag, basically like a filter. So I was going to see if he'd be willing to develop that. Wait for one more. The one downside of it, and that follows pretty much every other APRS system, is nobody has a fully downloadable, fully scrollable map. You do have the option of a number of different maps, base maps you can use, and I've settled on the open street maps because the road networks have counties and the cities are easy to see. You can pretty much see the road network, although, gosh, all these modern apps have such low contrast roads. And if you're connected to the internet, anything you show on your screen, it downloads the chips for it, whatever you call them. And so you can scroll in at different levels and it'll all save it to your computer. So at some point when you go offline, you'll have it at those zoom levels. So like for this bike ride, I zoomed around at three different levels so I would know it was all available and I didn't have to leave the computer connected. And he put in a new radar overlay that you can have either the mosaic or by a site, and if you do it by a site like EAX, there's a couple little buttons on your main screen where you can toggle between reflectivity and velocity. So I'm just really impressed with it.
1: PJ, I've explored Pinpoint a couple of times in the past, and the last time I used it, it was lacking some really basic functionality, so I never really went back and looked at it more. So I might try downloading it again to see if some of the basic stuff that they've gotten addressed in the last year or so since I last looked at it.
0: Well, I would say so. It's doing everything I want it to do, pretty much, other than the map, which he can't fix. And he added quite a few just in the last few weeks with this beta. We got the weather map working, got the objects functioning, and a messaging system. The one thing he's looking at it is it'll ring if you get a new message, but there's no visual cue you have a new message unless you actually have the message window open, and I'd kind of like something different for that. But I'm so far very impressed and very happy with it.
1: Last time I used it, the one thing that was missing was, like, when you, like, if you go to IS-32 and you click on a station, it'll bring up a box with all their details. It lacked even that, and I'm like, that's kind of important. And, you know, you only knew where the station was and what their call sign was, and you couldn't, like, you couldn't even view the weather information or anything.

0: there's a view tab, and if you look at the event monitor and open herd stations, when I clicked on a weather station, it showed all the data there. So it's available. That may be a little more of a roundabout way. I'm looking at Charlie's here. I'm going to see if I can find it. So it's there. It's just a little bit different of a process, but that certainly is something you may be able to fix.
1: I did notice this morning that some southern Wisconsin stations were showing up on APRS, so band was open for just a little bit this morning before the storms moved in.
0: Well, I guess that doesn't surprise me too much. Do you know how much rain you've had at your house from one of your five sources?
1: Last I looked, it was 5 100s. I think 3 100s on one and 6 100s on the other, so I think the Davis had 5 100s.
0: Oh, wow, you're kind of in the gap. Well, I'm showing half an inch. I'll be curious what the gauge shows when I get home.
1: Yeah, it looked like it was going to just flat pour, but it got right to the south edge of Trenton and then just kind of fizzled out and then moved off to the east.
0: Well, you go to a satellite, you can

0: certainly see where the boundary is going to be for tonight, and it's just north of you or right along.
1: There was some showers that were percolating up a little bit ago, and we're kind of cloudy up here now. I'm a couple of miles south of Trenton, and it's cloudy now, but I can't see any evidence of thunderstorms existing right now.

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1: Go ahead.
2: The model, they've kind of painted us riding a 2% and then a 5% to our north with a single hatch.

0: Madison, there's a big difference between chasing them, which means I'm behind them, than getting too close to them. You know, I guess some of those people have to do something either for the photo video opportunity or for the people they're paying customers, but there's no reason to get that close to them. So stay a safe distance away.
1: KB0RPJ, there is a fine line between insanity and responsibility.

0: miles away, and you could see the whole structure. They were just great, great barrel pictures.
1: Getting a little worried about Monday afternoon and evening. It looks, I mean, Storm Prediction Center's throwing out some pretty strong language already. So we'll see what happens. You know, we'll see what happens come Monday. But at least the outlook I read earlier, language was pretty toned up.
0: Well, yep, that's the one I'm watching as well. Haven't looked much at the models. I ran a couple of them, but also been watching the threads on the changes in models that are going to be undergoing implementation here. Everybody's opinions about them, which certainly far exceeds my skill set. Hey, I'll talk to you a little bit later, Glenn. KB0, RPJK, EC0, NOX.
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V Victor, Ida, C Charles, K King, Ida, middle initial L Lincoln, date of birth 0709-1965, 0709-1965, female, white, Missouri.

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0: Highway T Tom west of Excello near Jack Avenue. Highway T Tom west of Excello near Jack Avenue. Once again, there is no road blockage.
1: 10-4. Do you have a deputy en route?

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0: Go on.
1: 1099 J1 times 12. However, extradition is 40 miles within Raytown PD.
0: Ten four.
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1: We at 24 County Road 244, George Nora 0, Union 6 John, George Nora 0, Union 6 John.

0: doing a traffic stop.
1: Apologize, Kenny. I'm going to be 1016, which is a traffic stop. We're going to be on 24 Highway at County Road 244, George Nora 0, Union 6, John. I believe this subject might run from me here in a second, so get ready.
0: Cal County 911-787 on your J1. It comes back at the once on a 2007 Acura passenger, Daniel Boatwright out of Macon. Expiration year is 27.

0: I've got two J2s. Go ahead with read back.
1: Here, J1 goes back on a 2007 Acura sedan passenger to Daniel Boatwright out of Macon, expiration years 2701. Go ahead with your J2.
0: They're both going to be by OLM. SFAN 084192020. Repeating SFAN 084192020.
1: Copied, Sam. 084192020. Go ahead with your second.
0: Second's going to be VZebra 201-233-005. Repeating VZebra 201-233-005.
1: Copied, Zebra 201-233-005. 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

0: two-way Mercedes on Jennifer Lane, two-way George Deppler. I'll turn around and see if I can't locate it. I'm at 136 right now.
1: 10-4, thank you.

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Last name Taylor, Tom Adam Young, Lincoln Ocean Robert. First name David, David Adam, Victor Ida David. Middle initial Adam. DOB 2002-05-17, 2002-05-17. OLN William 142-7828. 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

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Edward William. Sam King Ida. First name, Caleb. Charles Adam Lincoln. Edward Boy. Middle initial, Adam. OLN, Adam, 632-05672. Repeating, Adam, 632-05672.

0: the vehicle's back on the roadway. I changed the tire for on 10-8.
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0: Go ahead.
1: At 14:49 hours, received a call from Trenton PD, reference a 1050J1 truck that backed into a passenger car, requesting a report. It's going to be at the Galt Cafe. There is a name and number in the CFS.
0: Ten four. I'll be in route.
1: Everybody's clear.

0: with that vehicle. It's going to be on a black Mercury Mountaineer. If you got any available city units, go ahead and start me an extra.
1: 10-4.
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0: Edward Paul Lincoln Edward Robert, first of George, common spelling, middle A. Adam, date of birth 610307, 1961-0307, OLN Tom 980788 Tom 980788369, Tom 980788369.
1: Douglas Valley, negative 29.

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It's going to be Sam Mary 0, Lincoln, Sam Tom.

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0: from Holt County.
1: Could be. And then there's a scrape all the way down the length of the car. No paint transfer necessarily.

0: Passengers will stay receive a report reference to CNI driver southbound highway via the Zebra from Highway 65. Vehicle described as a black and color SUV, unknown make model, complaints of swerving all over the roadway, almost hitting another vehicle head on. Reporting party is willing to sign a complaint. Her name is Mary Lane, with a callback number of 660-322-1116. About a 2-minute time delay.
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0: 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Could you just check those out for me?
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1: 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Should be clear.

0: 1099J1 from Sullivan County for traffic. Extradition is 25-mile radius from Milan. Bond is 500 cash only.
1: Ten four.
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0: 5 forward out of Virginia. It's 3 F. Frank and Mary, C. Charles or Robert, 9 B. Boy and Nora, 7 S. Sam or Robert, F. Frank, 20582.
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0: to Race Clan?
1: Dave of Fam 0841920200 and comes back on Daniel Boatwright. He's a 1097J2 operator status. Again, endorsements to a motorcycle. Stations showing a 30-day point suspension that was effective of 12 of 2013. Just stand by for your second. Again, no one.

0: 99, Kansas City PD says Wellington Lake partial state 40 miles on that one. She just has a ID card which expires in 29 on a Shelby Adams out of Independence. Nothing further.
1: Seven 87 Carroll County, I have the male in custody. I didn't understand anything you said. Does the female have a 99?
0: 10-3 is showing out of Kansas City PD. It does say that extradition will extradite partial state 40 miles.
2: It comes back on a 2025, looks like a full Bronco utility.
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0: Received the YR back for Kansas City PD. They're stating to advise and release.
1: 10-4.
0: 1556.

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0: 10-4.

0: 25.
1: Got one running from me. Pick up. Heading east 300.
0: Commanded from where?
1: Speeds are 86 on the gravel. He's still heading east. I'm just going to follow him.
0: You're eastbound on 300 from what location? Lewis County for Macon State, read your BIO.
2: Macon State, go ahead.
0: Lewis County, 253 has one failing to yield on 300 eastbound from Highway 61. Original charge was for speeds.
2: 10-4, my deputy had that one.

0: and it's a white Chevrolet pickup.
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0: Two by 3 2 advice speeds.
1: 60, I'm just staying safe.

Lewis County, NECOM for Macon State. This is NECOM. The vehicle has turned southbound on 362nd Avenue. Received. Our officer has deactivated his lights and sirens, still following at a distance.

is dispatch officer, CNI driver, southbound business 71 approaching Jesse James Antique Mall. Southbound business 71 approaching Jesse James Antique Mall. A white Ford F-150 with a red logo on the back tailgate. Complaint of all of the roadway and crossing center line. We're on file 30, troop H clear.

0: Do you have any updates on this issue?
1: Lewis County, our officers have terminated. They're still remaining in the area.
0: Or, do you have a plate for that vehicle?
1: Negative.
0: Thank you.
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0 M P T repeater. From the National Weather Service, a severe thunderstorm warning for Grundy County at 418 p.m. CDT. A severe thunderstorm was located over Trenton, moving northeast at 25 miles per hour. At 418 p.m. CDT, a severe thunderstorm was located over Trenton, moving northeast at 25 miles per hour.

Rito. Again, severe thunderstorm warning for eastern Grundy County until 4:45 p.m. Authority National Weather Service. Everybody's clear?

0: 85, go ahead.
1: Going to be eastbound 36 in Lynn County, just west of Angus Drive, Illinois, Frank Henry 90179. Frank Henry 90179.
0: Ten four.

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1: I'm 1019, I know. The female 40 is going to be waiting at roadside park for a ride. I'm waiting on tow. The male's in custody.
0: Copy that. 1019, waiting for access email. Male's in custody and also waiting for towing. 1526.

National Weather Service a severe thunderstorm warning for Harrison County at 427 p.m. CDT. A severe thunderstorm was located near New Hampton, or 7 miles southeast of Albany, moving northeast at 30 miles per hour. At 427 p.m. CDT, a severe thunderstorm was located near New Hampton, or 7 miles southeast of Albany, moving northeast at 30 miles per hour.

0: SUV, spun the SUV around. Blast known was the SUV was facing southbound in the southbound lane. Haven't had any other calls on this. Can you check it out?
1: 10-4. St. Joe, St. Clair.
2: That storm again, lifting off to the northeast. That's going to move up to the east of Pendle, up toward Galt, and eventually up toward Osgood. And it might eventually head up toward the Milan area. So watch out, Chris and Sam, as this these storms continue to develop. Again, severe thunderstorm warnings for southwestern Harrison and southeastern Grundy counties. KBZRR PJ.

0: on the southbound around the 105. The semi that hit him is on the northbound side. This is a non-injury accident.
1: 10-4. Say, just say clear.

0: have anything? Do you have anything urgent to report? Or we got a new warning coming out.
1: Started raining here in Green City. I just wanted you to know that. AF0 SF clear.
0: All right, copy.

0: weather messages for this week. Strong to severe storms possible, 50-70%, late this afternoon and evening, primarily across northern Missouri. All hazards are possible, but the greatest threats are damaging winds and heavy rainfall. Asterisk warm and windy conditions Sunday before another chance of storms later in the evening, overnight, mainly across northern Missouri again. The primary hazard would be hail. Greatest chance for severe weather arrives Monday evening into the overnight hours. All severe hazards will be possible. Key weather messages for this week. Strong to severe storms possible, 50-70%, late this afternoon and evening, primarily across northern Missouri. All hazards are possible, but the greatest threats are damaging winds and heavy rainfall. Asterisk warm and windy conditions Sunday before another chance of storms later in the evening, overnight, mainly across northern Missouri again. The primary hazard would be hail. Greatest chance for severe weather arrives Monday evening into the overnight hours. All severe hazards will be possible.
1: From the National Weather Service, a severe thunderstorm warning for Grundy, Davies, and Harrison counties at 4:33 p.m. CDT. A severe thunderstorm was located near Gilman City, or 10 miles west of Trenton, moving east at 45 miles per hour. At 4:33 p.m. CDT, a severe thunderstorm was located near Gilman City, or 10 miles west of Trenton, moving east at 45 miles per hour.

0: Baron Catus, Megan.
1: Megan, we have a 1050 J2 Business Highway 61 and County Road 326. This will be just south of Tamar City Limits. I have deputies en route. NECOM's notified fire and EMS.
0: 10-4, is there any rev blockage?
1: 10-3, I believe they advise the county road is blocked.
0: 10-4, should be clear.
2: Sullivan County till 5:30. At 4:37, a severe thunderstorm was located near Galt or near Trenton, moving northeast to 25. Primary hazards are ping pong ball size hail and 60 mile per hour winds.

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1: North Mo Medic 2, go ahead.
0: You can shut up. They're arriving at Mosaic Central.
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1: Monitoring.

severe thunderstorm warning for central Harrison County until 5:30. At 4:44, severe thunderstorm was located near New Hampton or near Bethany, moving northeast at 25. Primary hazards are golf ball size hail and 60 mile per hour winds. KD0RPJ.

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1: Getting a little knots there.

and 60-mile-per-hour wind gust. Locations impacted included Eagleville, Blytheville, and Martinsville. Interstate I-35 between mile markers 98 and 110, according to National Weather Service. Troop base clear.

0: Okay.
1: Severe thunderstorm warning remains in effect until 5:30 for northern Harrison County. At 4:49, severe thunderstorm was located 7 miles northwest of Bethany.

remains in effect until 5 p.m. for northeastern Davies, southwestern Grundy, and southeastern Harrison counties. At 4:50, severe thunderstorm was over Trenton, moving east at 45. Primary hazards are 60-mile-an-hour winds and half-dollar-sized hail.

northeast toward Laredo and Galt, and another strong cell up to the northeast of Green City. All of this activity is moving off to the northeast at about 45, and it's hailing again here. 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

attention Lane County Ambulance, Lane County Ambulance. Need you to respond to 601 South Main Street in Brookfield. It's going to be for an 81-year-old male who's sick, having a high running fever. Time now, 1653. Did you have a nice

0: and contrast is pretty horrible on the camera, but it looks like he's got an occasional lowering. I don't know if you are in position yet to see it.
1: Negative. Just getting out of Chillicothe here. Kind of looking on reflectivity like it's going to get pinched or wrapped.
0: Yeah, it's a very stout circulation on radar from both Pleasant Hill and Des Moines, but the storm chaser video is marginally impressive at times.
1: Copy. I get the flats there by Chila Junction. I'll kind of make a decision. I guess with the road closed, I'll continue up towards Z.
0: I mean, I don't think you're going to be able to ever get in a position where you're going to see anything. You're going to be looking through a tunnel, right?
1: Yeah, I'm not going to get into it. We'll get up that way. It looks like a good flanking line towards it.
0: All right, I have a new severe thunderstorm warning for northwestern Grundy, southwestern Mercer, and the southeastern Harrison counties till 5:45. At 4:56, severe thunderstorm near Bethany moving northeast at 25. Primary hazards are 60-mile-an-hour winds and half-dollar-sized hail. KD0RPJ.

0: top end of this looks more like a shelf cloud, like it's more outflow in this direction. Now, there still may be that notch off to the east. I can't quite, northeast of me, there by Laredo, I can't quite see. But.
1: One East Walker Street, Mark Lane, for a 70-year-old male having severe back pain. Time now, 1659 WDD, have a nice.
2: He's just a little bit to the east of the circulation, and it's hard to tell in his shot if it is, if it's a shelf cloud or a wall cloud. I can't tell. He keeps moving the camera around. Edge of Bethany.

0: like a little bit of a couplet there between Trenton and Trenton Tyndall.
1: It's all outflow up through there. You can see where it's basically occluded off that circulation now.
0: Okay, that was just kind of a reflectivity drop there in that area too. Okay, just passing Farmersville. Just going to stop up here in the clear area, KC0 noise.
1: It looks a little better from Des Moines than Pleasant Hill, and we're getting some more hail again here.
0: Well, I will avoid that.
2: Thinking the same all day, has been getting worse with the hour. Assuming it's the right flank area.

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1: Carmichael's is on scene. 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
0: Copy that.

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0: 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I've got mileage when you're ready.
1: South of the Z turnoff. A couple chasers here have been watching the eastern part of that storm. Say it's kind of just been up and down. Sent you a picture. There's definitely a persistent lowering there, and it's appears to be dissipating right now. Watching the area right over me, though.

looking at it from the upper mid-levels from Des Moines, the entire cell is rotating, but it's very broad, very weak rotation.

southeast of Bethany, moving northeast at 25. Primary hazards are golf ball size hail and 60 mile per hour winds.

0: Green Giant.
1: So the east face that I can see is totally flat.

0: radar is up to 4-inch estimate. I don't know how accurate that estimate's going to be.
1: Yeah, it's black right there at that intersection. The rain's just about to come in here.

0: Highway 24, double F Frank, Everett Nora 5, George 6, Adam. Everett Nora 5, George 6, Adam. You know, the black Ford Bronco.
1: Goes back to Cheryl Brown out of Brunswick. You got 28 license on a 22 Ford passenger. -29.
2: 10-4.

Sullivan counties. 516, a severe thunderstorm was located near Milan, moving east at 25. Primary hazards are 2-inch diameter hail and 60 mile per hour winds. KB0RPJ.

0: 65 at Southeast 10th Avenue there at Trenton. They do have a deputy en route, and MoDOT's also been notified.
1: What's that, Blister?
0: Everybody's clear.
2: Six 29, 1965, Blackfield, Missouri.

Cheryl Ann Brown out of Brunswick has a Valley Class F license expiring in 2030. No endorsements, no restrictions, and negative for 99s.

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1: 367.
0: Iowa registration in Nora or Robert S. Sam, 427. Operator last name Hanshaw, H. Henry A. Adam in Nora, S. Sam, H. Henry A. Adam, W. William, versus Stacy, S. Sam, T. Tom, A. Adam, C. Charles, Y. Young, middle M. Mary, date of birth 10-7-1974, female white through Iowa. Have a number if you need it.
1: At registration, checks to that subject of Bedford, Iowa, on a white 2020 Jeep Grand Cherokee, expiring October 2026. Operator valid, expiring October 2026.
0: No 29. 10-4, thanks.
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2: 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Relatively calm weather here. We will do a quick roundtable of who all we've got with us. KS0BRM, you still here?
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1: Yep, still monitoring.
0: Yep, can you hear okay?

0: people watching this cluster of thunderstorms now, a severe thunderstorm to the north of Gilman City, another severe thunderstorm right at the north edge of Trenton, where it's hailing again here on the south edge of Trenton, and then this big behemoth storm that they're kind of merging together between Laredo and Galt. It's just barely moving. It's dumping rain and hail between Galt and Laredo right now. KB0RPJ. Portland is firing up to your south.
1: I saw that, thanks.
0: Big hail coming down here again, probably back up close to quarter size again.

0: This is just information at this time. I'm up in Chula. I've got some low hanging clouds, and it looks like a little bit of rotation, but I don't see any funnels yet.
1: Okay.

Western Sullivan County. Thunderstorm was located near Galt or about 7 miles east of Trenton, moving northeast at 25. Primary hazard is 2-inch diameter hail and 60 mile per hour winds. KB0RPJ.

suicide deal coming down here at my house right now.

for northeastern Linn County and north of north central Missouri, southeastern Grundy County, and southeastern Sullivan County until 6:15 p.m. At 5:28, severe thunderstorm is located near Galt for 7 miles east of Trenton, moving northeast at 25 miles an hour. Hazard is 2 inch hail, 60 mile an hour. Every wind is going to be sourced by trained weather spotters. Location impact will include Trenton, Browning, Galt, Laredo, Humphrey, Osgood, and Reeder.

Dodge Charger with a white shape Texas sticker on the back. The registration is B-Boy K King 4 H Henry 8 WYM. Marion County just has a stop and hold on that vehicle at this time if you locate it.

seven counties until 6:15. 5:33, severe thunderstorm was 8 miles west of Spickard or 11 miles northwest of Trenton, moving east at 25. Primary hazards are ping pong ball, size hail, and 60 mile per hour winds. KB0RPJ.

I-45 for northwestern Grundy, south central Mercer, and southeastern Harrison counties. 536 severe thunderstorm was near Princeton, or about 18 miles east of Bethany, moving northeast at 25. Primary hazards are 60 mile an hour winds.

0: not be mowing today or tomorrow or any time for the next week?
1: Copy that. I'm about 4 north of Chula, and looking to the north, and there's no contrast. I'm going to head back.
0: You can see the outflow boundary. It now extends from Gallatin to Lock Springs to the north edge of Chillicothe, and then wraps up and occludes up into the Gulf area.
1: South end of that, see if anything tightened up. But anyway, head back south on VKC0 on oil.

Trajectory Lily and Odin Ernst of St. Catherine. 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

0: very mumbly and hard to understand. 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

two counties. Severe thunderstorm was located 8 miles north of Galt, or about 14 miles northeast of Trenton, moving northeast at 30. Primary hazards are ping pong ball size hail and 60 mile per hour winds.

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1: I'm on to 787. 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
2: To the northeast, primary hazard right now is large hail and excessive rain.

0: Volkswagen.
1: Ranger 47, advise subject confused. 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He's attempting to leave the scene now. Illinois registration, he's obtaining it.
0: 10-4, I'm just leaving 140.
1: 10-4, should be clear.
2: Megan, the Illinois plate's going to be Edward Mary, 73896, Illinois. It's going to be a silver Toyota passenger car. The front bumper's partially ripped off. Still attempting to get unstuck from the mud.

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59, severe thunderstorm was 8 miles south of Gull. We're about 10 miles southeast of Trenton, moving northeast at 30. Primary hazards are 2-inch diameter hail and 70 mile per hour wind.

has issued a severe thunderstorm warning for northwestern Wayne County in the north central Missouri until 6:45 p.m. At 5:59 p.m., a severe thunderstorm was located 8 miles south of Bull, 13 miles south of Trenton, moving northeast at 30 miles per hour, with a 2-inch hail, 70 miles per hour wind gust. The weather spotters impact animals and people outdoors with a danger. The roof, side windows, vehicles, locations just have been a low radio. So now 1804, 1511,

0: I know this storm was supposed to stay north of us, but it's moving south. You might let the fire department know to keep an eye out on it. We got a lot of rotation up here by Chula.
1: Copy. North of town at Chula advised that he thought the storm was supposed to be staying north, but it appears to be moving south. Advised that there's a lot of rotation in that area up by Chula. Just advised that you might keep an eye on it.

The bulk of the thunderstorm activity now between Trenton and Chillicothe, extending eastward through Laredo over to Browning and just to the south of Milan. Again, where several areas of large hail likely falling either side of Trenton and either side of Laredo toward Browning. KB0RPJ.

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1: Last name, K King, U Union, E Edward, B Boy, E Edward, R Robert, first name, Samuel, S Sam, A Adam, M Mary, U Union, E Edward, L Lincoln, middle initial, G George, date of birth of 7/23/2001, White Male, Missouri.

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0: to a call on Jennifer Lane. RP states that she received a call from her husband stating that there were people coming up through the floor and was wondering what she should do. Again, I have her on the phone.
1: Yeah.

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1: Medic 2, go ahead.
0: I think you said Medic 2 arrived at Hedrick, mileage 50.2.
1: Copy, arrived Hedrick, 15.2, 1890.

0: shelf cloud to the west just continues to push its way south a little bit. I don't know if the 850 is kind of ramping up there or something, but the whole thing just keeps creeping a little bit to the south.
1: Have new severe thunderstorm warning for southeastern Grundy till 7 o'clock. 619 severe thunderstorm near Trenton moving northeast at 20. Primary hazards are 60 mile an hour winds and half dollar size hail. More hail here again in Trenton, so it's getting kind of old, all this hail. Again, yeah, Joe, this is going to percolate along this boundary here for a while. I think when the low-level jet kicks up, we might actually see this activity start to drift back to the north again.
0: Certainly feeding into something down here, so watching the radar, you can kind of see the nexus for it is just between Chillicothe and Lock Springs. That's where, clouds come in and really start to consolidate. But just watching this shelf cloud to my west, the tail of that just northwest of Chillicothe, northeast of Lock Springs, just keeps moving south. And I'm actually in a north wind right now at the surface.

0: between Cuba and Chillicothe, then up to Gallatin. I'm a little concerned about this area in northwestern Linn County right now.
1: Just kind of in that little notch, it was actually an easterly inflow going into that tail. Really strong, about 20 knots at 20 miles an hour.
0: Okay, which notch? Because there's like, there's the one over northwestern Linn County, there's the one over northeastern Livingston, and then there's the one over northwestern Livingston.
1: The only one I've been talking about, which is the one in northwest Livingston County, between northwest of Chillicothe and northeast of Lock Springs.
0: Okay, so that's the one, that's the westernmost notch then.
1: Yeah, I thought it was a north wind, but once I got out of the truck, it's actually an east wind going into it. I don't know if there's some outflow from Linn County that's blowing into it, but that took me by surprise.
0: I'm watching this, that's a very strong rotation now in the north western corner of Linn County.
1: Looks like it's probably buried.
0: Yeah, I mean, and it's equally as strong at the mid-levels from Des Moines. Des Moines showing a pretty moderate mid-level rotation straight north of Chillicothe.
1: Yeah, and that's just about the area I'm at.
0: Rugged looking from Pleasant Hill, but it's still there.

0: I have a game horse for you when ready. Monroe County, Mayor and Chair, Prison BIO.
1: And 11,000 lightning strikes.

0: 2011 Dodge Charger, orange in color, dark tinted windows, possibly a Texas emblem on the back glass, upper corner.
1: Monroe County, copy. Monroe County, clear.
0: Marion Sheriff, clear.
1: Denforth, should be clear.

0: central Sullivan counties until 7:15. At 6:27, a severe thunderstorm capable of producing a tornado was located near Browning, or about 16 miles southwest of Milan, moving east at 15 miles per hour. Primary hazard is a tornado and 2-inch diameter hail. Again, this is a tornado warning for northwestern Linn and south central Sullivan counties until 7:15.
1: Or just south of Browning and north of Burton. 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
1: National lowering is to the west still of 65.
0: Okay, it does not look nearly as impressive at the mid-levels from Des Moines as it did earlier. And again, I want to emphasize, if you are over in northwestern Linn County, between Browning and Purdon, very, very strong rotation over there with that now. I would almost be certain that this thing is producing a tornado over there.

0: Thurman County in South Central Sullivan County until.
1: Well, thank you.

0: 646, could you go to Sheraton Park Nursing Home in Salisbury? We have a female stating that her roommate is hitting on her, or hitting her constantly.
1: In 4VX, Xfinity ETM in Sumner. Is there a Salisbury, California? I can head over there. That'd be a pretty long time until I get over there.
0: We do not have a Salisbury officer on tonight.

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1: Ten-four. Let's see if you can contact the nurse home and talk to staff. It's credible. Hope you're out.
2: PJ. National Weather Service has issued a tornado warning for northwestern Lynn, southeastern Grundy, southwestern Sullivan, and northeastern Livingston counties until 7 o'clock. At 6:34, a severe thunderstorm capable of producing a tornado was located 9 miles north of Chillicothe, moving east at 30. Primary hazard is a tornado and hail up to 2 inches in diameter. KB0RPJ.
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2: Go ahead.
3: At this point, I've been watching that for about 15 minutes, and it is relatively unimpressive.
2: It is. It's trying very, very hard right at the K at Highway 65 junction. At least at the radar beam level, it looks pretty impressive. Not as impressive as Wayne County circulation is, but it's getting there.
3: Yeah, I had a lowering, and I videoed it for a little bit. But it didn't seem isolated enough to be certain, and I couldn't see actual rotation. It's just kind of messy.
2: Copy that. And for everyone on, since we do have two active tornado warnings right now, one relatively close to Chillicothe, this will be a directed net from this point until we get a little bit calmer weather. So all calls need to go directly to net control first to give you your RPG. And extreme southern Sullivan County. That is a very strong circulation now just to the southwest of Browning. Have another circulation just to the southwest of Chula. Has a tornado warning for northern Livingston, southern Grundy, and the extreme northwestern corner of Lynn County. And we have a strong thunderstorm now north of Coffey. And a strong thunderstorm just to the east of Spicker. 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
1: Two-4, we do have staff checking on that individual at this time.
2: Hunter County.

0: Livingston. They have not canceled it yet.
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1: 10-3, make us lead just 1 mile east of Shelbina. I have both deputies on the stop at this time.
0: 10-4, do you need our officers to continue?
1: 10-3, at this time, no further information was given to me at this time.
0: 10-4, should be safe.

0: 1841.
1: These are

0: Henry, that circulation has gotten cut off and is rapidly diminished. Circulation now just to the east of Chua, still pretty broad, but it's persistent enough to warrant some watching.
1: Copy. Chapter from the south is now coming from the due north. Clouds are moving east and west.
0: Copy. There's a little outflow boundary that now is pushed just to the south of Chillicothe. It extends from Chillicothe to Wheeling and then arcs back up into this circulation near Chula.
1: Roger that. I'm looking east, and I can see where it's building. Looks like it's building back towards the west.
2: KC0, NOX.
0: NOX, go ahead.
2: Yeah, I think this may be, circulation may be reforming a little bit to the south and east of the previous one, south of K, and southeast of Chula. It'd be due east of me. I'm east of Sturgis, east of Route V.
0: I've got you now on APERS, I would agree. The circulation is reforming where that outflow boundary occludes up into it to the southeast of Chula.
2: I'm just crossing Medicine Creek east of Sturgis.

0: going on up here. And I'm sitting in a clear spot where the winds are going in a different direction.
1: Silver.

0: slow, and this thing's moving pretty fast to the south and east.
1: Give me your routes again.
0: Okay, on my APRS mark, and I'll beacon again here real quick just in case, LIV 216 and LIV 218, trying to get you a better semblance. I'm about 2 miles west of the Linn County line and probably about 3 miles southeast of Chula. That we can't define it. There's just a lot of ground dust being blown up that seems to be a little localized.

0: had to check on our deputy on scene at a traffic stop just east of Shelvina. Is your officer J1 out there?
1: Marion County, I just did a status check not even a minute ago. All units for J1.
0: 10-4, thank you. Marion Sheriff, clear.

0: 164, LIV 260. They're relatively small ones, no more than 2 inches in diameter, but they look very healthy, and there are a great number of them down.
1: Did you say it's 29124?
0: Negative, repeat, 19164, 19 or 164, 19, 16, 4.

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1: It's straight north of you along KK, maybe a mile or two at best. And if it's not producing now, it's probably not going to because it's occluding out.
2: Yeah, I think there is something that just passed along just north of here. Those lands were blown to the south and east.

0: thunderstorm warning for northwestern Lynn, southeastern Grundy, southwestern Sullivan, and northeastern Livingston counties till 8 o'clock. 654, severe thunderstorm located 10 miles north of Wheeling, or 12 miles northeast of Chillicothe, moving east at 25. Primary hazards is 2-inch diameter hail and 70-mile-per-hour winds.
1: East of there, about, I'm going to guess, maybe 2 to 3 miles.
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2: Copy, KC0 on Alex.
0: Watching this little cluster back to the west of you that's intensifying, getting a little bit of indication of some mid-level rotation to the southeast of Jamesport, so watch your sets there.

0: 207.
1: Key and his van will be parked here on the exit ramp for a couple hours until someone from Kansas City comes and picks him up. Lieutenant.
2: Marcy.
3: Yeah, pretty good evidence of a very strong outflow that's moved on south of us visually. So down around Wheeling in that area, we'll probably get some real strong gusts here in a little bit. I am going to go back a mile road north and assess for damage along, well, I'll tell you where I am in a little bit.
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7, severe thunderstorm was located near Trenton, moving east at 35. Primary hazards are 60 mile an hour winds and quarter size hail.

0: Carroll County 911 testing all portable pagers and receivers for the North Central Fire Department. Testing 1, 2, 3, 4, 5. End of test, 1900.
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2: Full tornado, timeout, 1900, WB
3: 509. Bill 355, receive page. It's North Center, Meadville.
2: 10-4.

0: central information. I just got north of 11 in Kale, 11 in Kale, just starting to hit the rain.
1: That's 4.
2: Near Passesburg, or 10 miles north of Gallatin, moving northeast at 40. Primary hazards are 60-mile-an-hour winds and quarter-size hail.
3: There's been several reports out of Trenton up there that people's got some broken windshields on their vehicles from the hail.
2: Okay, do we have more specifics of where in Trenton?
3: I know one guy drives for Coca-Cola up there, so his vehicle is probably sitting up there at the Coca-Cola plant.
2: Okay. If you can get me some better locations, I'd appreciate that.
3: Okay, I'll take a look and I'll let you know.
2: Okay, I wouldn't be surprised if the north half of Trenton had some vehicle damage.

7:01 p.m. a severe thunderstorm was located near Pattsburgh, moving northeast at 40 miles per hour. Storm includes 60 mile per hour wind gusts and quarter size hail. According to National Weather Service, Pleasant Hill, true pitch clear.